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1: movie?
0: Sure, the music was great.
1: I like jogging, hiking, and dancing.
2: I still have 10 more minutes to play.
0: Excuse me, is this seat taken?
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5: Hello, everyone. Welcome to English All Pass. My name's Kenneth G. 大家好，欢迎来到口说英语通。我是齐宾老师。In this unit, we're going to talk about eating habits. 今天在这个单元里面，我们要来学的是饮食习惯。那么接着我们赶快来听一下这个单元的问题。
4: Exercise, 实战演练。
5: Question, What do you usually eat? What are your eating habits? I would say I'm a healthy eater. I eat lots of fruits and vegetables. I also like to eat meat. I'm trying to get as many micronutrients as I can.And that is basically from the raw source of fruits and vegetables. But sometimes I pig out on fried chicken and ice cream and cake. I do have a sweet tooth. I really love those sweet foods or the fried foods, but they can be unhealthy. But overall, I would say I'm a healthy eater.
4: 这个单元的问题是 What do you usually eat?你通常吃些什么呢 ?What are your eating habits? 那你的饮食习惯又是哪些呢 ?Eating habits, 饮食习惯的意思。那么回答这个问题呢你可以说说你平常吃的有哪些食物啊为什么要吃这些食物呢那么我们赶快来看一下我们回答的 sample。
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4: 一开始就说了 I would say, 那么我会这么说。OK, would, 它比较客气一点。我大概会这样说，我是一个 healthy eater, 我呢吃东西呢还算蛮健康的。英文呢用 a healthy eater 来表示吃东西很健康的意思。I eat lots of fruits and vegetables. 好，这当然很重要了。饮食要健康就要什么呢？哎，多吃蔬菜水果嘛。那么中文讲蔬菜水果，那么英文讲 fruits,and vegetables. 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
0: 不过有的时候呢 I pick out on fried chicken.
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1: But they can be unhealthy.
0: 不过呢，他们很可能会不太健康。最后
1: But overall,I would say I'm a healthy eater.
0: 不过呢 overall, 大体而言，那么我还是会说 I'm a healthy eater. 我呢吃得蛮健康的。
2: Language focus, 学习焦点。
0: 第一个我们要学的惯用表达句型是
1: as many as one can, as much as one can.
0: 叫尽可能的怎么样，其中你要小心，当你用 as many 的时候，后面要接的是可数名词，如果你用的是 as much, 后面就要加的是不可数名词。提醒你一下，那个 one 其实就是句子前面出现过的主词，那么 one can 还可以换成 possible。 我们看一下例句，
1: Every candidate is trying to get as many votes as they can. Every candidate,
0: 每一个候选人
1: is trying to,
0: 试着呢
1: get as many votes as they can,
0: 得到尽可能多的选票。Vote, 这个字就是选票的意思。下面一句
1: We want to get as much money as possible from the investment.We want to get as much money as possible.
0: 啊，我们都想要赚更多的钱。怎么样呢？
1: From the investment.
0: 最后这个字 investment 就是投资的意思。第二个
1: I love to pick out on.
0: Pick out on 这是一个片语。原来的 pick 大家都知道是猪的意思。那 picked out on 就是大吃特吃。所以当我说 I love to pick out on, 后面呢就要加的是你想要大吃特吃的东西。我们看一下例句。
1: I love to pick out on junk food.
0: 我想要大吃特吃垃圾食物。第三个
1: But overall, I would say,
0: 整体来说呢我会这么说。Overall 是一个副词，表示是总的来说，大体而言。这个 I would say,表示的是一个比较保留的说法，你不是那么果断的说我大概会这样说了，你就可以讲 I would say。 看一下例句
1: But overall I would say it was a good work environment。
0: 整体来说呢我会觉得这是一个蛮不错的工作环境。你听到 I would say 就知道讲这句话的时候是有一点保留的。
2: Words and phrases 词汇片语。
0: Healthy, 形容词，健康的，健全的。
1: Eater,
0: 名词，吃的人或动物。
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1: Basically,
0: 副词，基本上。
1: Raw,
0: 形容词，食物等，生的。
1: Source,
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1: Have a sweet tooth